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1: This has got to be the saddest day in my life. I called you here today for a bit of bad news. I won't be able to see you anymore because of my obligations and the ties that you have. We've been meeting here every day, and since this is our last day together, I want to hold you just one more time. Before you turn and walk away, don't look back.

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2: Better days are coming, if no one told you. I hate to hear you crying over the phone, dear. For 7 years running, you've been a soldier. But better days are coming, better days are coming for you. 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

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You should be so proud. Better days are coming.

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Feel like a newfangled jangle dodging invisible white hoods. So when I see that white cowboy hat, I'm thinking it's not all good. I guess we're both guilty.

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Yeah. 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And what a... Okay, that's enough of that. 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

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You're getting constant music variety.

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Well, looky here, a new listener. 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
2: Slowing down more here so you can listen longer.